0: Boom.
1: Great balls of fire. I let it love what I thought it was funny. You came along and you threw me, honey. I've changed my mind. This love is fine. Great balls of fire.